Listen, I need that. I need someone who's gonna make me feel something. Something in my soul. I wanna feel alive.

0: 102.6. 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
1: The Anunnaki, which means those of royal blood, are believed to be a group of gods or deities that inhabited the earth during the time of the ancient Sumerian culture in Mesopotamia.

resist. 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And it's a funny kind of feeling, kind of hard to admit. When the pound in the sheet hearing just my heart when it skips. I miss a beat, kind of like the way I can't resist a beat. When the speaker starts speaking to

0: from you. What did you expect to find? What did you expect to find?
1: Who's gonna be our future?
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will not harm you, what to fight and what to report. Build relations within your society merely to survive or equally to prosper. Step back to step forward, hold tight or let go. The decisions to make in instances without choice.

cause some fright, cause the known's out of sight. By yourself can't get far in the dark. Need a spark. The game is to blind you, the aim is to see. Distraction's the lock, but connection's the key.

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Estamos com 15 minutos depois das 9. Som clássico Saturday Love. A versão de The Ultimates de Freddy Krueger. James Brown came home. Airport was full of banners. The next morning we bought Gila Coke and a cheeseburger. Atrás, Will Up. Him on the sidewalk. His eyes seeking the cosmos, looking through the morning towards the coming night where Chris Parker. Will Up and More Life. Estes são os Galeano e o regresso em 2024. 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Em fundo, Circles Going Round the Sun.

music is a language. It really is. 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It has a lot of, you can express a lot of human emotions through it. It, you know, it's just a

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It really is. 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It has a lot of, you can express a lot of human emotions through it. You know, it's just a wonderful way to express yourself. I'm so happy that I had the opportunity.

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It really is. 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It has a lot of, you can express a lot of human emotions through it. 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